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1: While it can improve transportation and accessibility, concerns arise in the African-American community about potential negative effects on local businesses and housing. Gentrification concerns often surface as property values may change, impacting longtime residents and businesses. Striking a balance between progress and preserving community identity is crucial. It's essential to implement policies that mitigate displacement and ensure equitable development. KMOJ, the People Station, plays a crucial role in raising awareness about these challenges, fostering discussions and advocating for solutions that address the concerns of all community members while acting in the public interest.
0: 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Hashtag KMOJ, the ice.

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1: 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It's not just a legal requirement, it's a matter of safety. Stop signs and yield signs are there for a reason. They ensure that everyone has a fair chance to navigate intersections safely. Don't rush through yellow lights or ignore traffic signals. It only takes a split second for a life-altering accident to occur. Respect the rules of the road. Obeying traffic signals and signs is a small action that can make a big difference in preventing accidents. Let's work together to create a safer driving environment. Remember, following traffic signals and signs saves lives.
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0: 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KMOJ HD2, The Ice. The Ice. The Ice. The Ice.
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3: Ski.
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1: It's time for the community's choice to let you know about some of the upcoming events in the community. I'm Kimyo Haley. Inspired Worship presents The Overflow, a worship concert on Saturday, October 24th. 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I'm Kimyo Haley. 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

it's not Carty, I'm my honest, Sir Richard. Well, gone. 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She asked how I am, I said calm. 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
0: 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It's the Ice, Minnesota's coldest music.

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Strong old, hit her. 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Buy me whatever I want, oh. 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AMG, switch lanes, oh. Never been a vote or lame-o. Lame-o. Never switched up on the gang, oh. Street cred good, I ways, oh. Let me put this cook on your face, oh. Hit her. I ain't in your beats and you ain't in mine. Hit her. Yeah, we both outside. That's my type.

Right, I can get my section. He be in heels. 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Strip club stunt. I'm a stunt hard. We can go dollar for dollar in this junk. He missed the get it done. I'm his is one of one. Find love every time we link. He got me sprung.com. Mind these girls can't keep it peace. I ain't stressing on you, you ain't stressing on me. Boy, I don't wanna push you on a leash. You a dog, I'm a dog, we can keep it in the streets. I ain't in your bitch and you ain't in mine. Yeah, we both outside. That's my

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Hashtag KMOJ, the ice.

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1: 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Don't underestimate its impact on your driving. The consequences of drinking and driving can be severe. You risk injury, loss of life, legal trouble, and irreversible damage to your future. 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Offenders face hefty fines, license suspension, and even imprisonment. Take a stand against drinking and driving. Protect yourself and others. 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

0: from another hemisphere. 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

0: systems are go on this Monday morning. It's the 12th day of October 2026. I'm Freddie Bell. I'm with the morning team and a star, Chantel Sings, who's at the controls. Theme music from Showtime. Also, we have the Wake Up Workout Music Mix. Marcus Fitzgerald is on sports, and there's news from the Black Information Network. Portions of our show are produced by Sean Hartman. And our show is also a service of Be the Change MN. We're celebrating our 50th year anniversary of bringing you news and information at KMOJ. And as we wake up this morning, the color of the day is gold and purple. Our colors today, the Vikings gave us a reason to wear them proudly today. Minnesota beat the New Orleans Saints 23-13, moving to 5-0. And now the Vikings head into their bye week with a perfect record and a little time to rest up. Skol Vikings. And also a city shout out to New Brighton in Ramsey County. This city's history knows that the Midwatican Dakota people built a village near Long Lake and Rice Lake. And it's called A Village on a Stream, the American version of that. Today, New Brighton is still a place to enjoy the outdoors with Long Lake Regional Park and trails close by. And today is National Indigenous Peoples Day in Minnesota, a day to recognize Native nations, cultures, and contributions. October 12th is also National Farmers Day, a chance to thank the farmers and farm families whose work feeds our communities. And a quick holiday update, Minneapolis-St. Paul and District 622 schools are in session today. The MEA break comes later this week. Minnesota State offices and St. Paul City offices are open, but Minneapolis City offices are closed today. Post offices are closed with no regular mail delivery. Metro Transit is on its regular weekday schedule, and malls and grocery stores are generally open, though individual hours may vary. Let's give you a look at weather first to get started this morning. Today starts mostly cloudy and then gives us more sunshine with highs in the lower 80s and a 20% chance of an afternoon thunderstorm today. Tonight, mostly cloudy with temperatures dipping down to the lower 50s. Tuesday cools off a bit with mid-60s for the high decreasing clouds. October apparently left the summer setting on. And right now, it's 71 in Plymouth and Brooklyn Park. This is the front page service of the Minnesota Center for Employee Ownership, the premier hub for information on employee ownership in Minnesota. If you want more details, visit mnceo.org. We just gave you weather for the Twin Cities, and let's continue with the morning show right now. And as we continue, we find that on the front page that Pope Leo will be undergoing surgery this week to remove an early stage growth from his lung. The 71-year-old pontiff made the announcement Sunday during his noon prayer at St. Peter's Square. Leo says that the doctors recently discovered a lesion in his lung during medical tests. The American-born Pope says the operation will take place at a hospital in Rome in the coming days. And a federal judge is sending a racial discrimination lawsuit against the Arizona Cardinals and owner Michael Bidwell to NFL arbitration. Former coach Don Shupert and former executive assistant Kendra Hogg filed the lawsuit alleging race discrimination, retaliation, and wrongful termination. However, a U.S. district judge ruled that employment contracts require the claims to be settled through league arbitration rather than in court. The Cardinals strongly deny the allegations and say they will prove that the claims have no merit. Also, we're looking at two Minneapolis firefighters who were hospitalized with minor burns after a three-alarm fire yesterday at a business near East Franklin Avenue and South 13th Avenue. Crews said part of the building's roof collapsed as firefighters worked to keep the fire from spreading to neighboring businesses. And Our Car and EV will stop working at noon today, October 15th. The nonprofit says rising insurance and operating costs, along with reduced federal support, left it facing an immediate funding gap. The city's EV spot charging stations will remain open, however. And we found this interesting, that Governor Tim Walz says the Hortman killings made him consider leaving public office. Walls described threats against his family, including a message accompanied by a photo outside their home. He says protecting lawmakers who spend much of the year outside the Capitol remains a concern. Former House Speaker Melissa Hortman and her husband Mark were killed in June 2025, if you remember, and Walls shared his doubts in an interview with the New York Times. Mayor Jacob Frey has nominated Interim Chief Bill Peterson to lead the Minneapolis Police Department permanently. Peterson is a department veteran. The city council must approve that nomination with a vote expected toward the end of the year. And two Minneapolis public school board members are proposing, a Minneapolis school board member are proposing a pause on school closures and consolidations for next year. The district's plan would close or reorganize as many as 16 school buildings. Families and teachers are pressing the board to delay its vote that's scheduled for November. 23 minutes past the hour of 6 o'clock on this Monday morning, October 12th, Indigenous Peoples Day. You got to be there by 6:30. You got 7 minutes to get there on time. But if you're late, just say that you're listening to the number one urban morning show in the state of Minnesota. It's Freddie Bell and Chantel Sings in the morning. How to do ya?
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0: Mariah the Scientist and Kaylee open up the morning show today at 25 past 6 o'clock with Is It a Crime? 71 degrees, warm for this kind of...

0: the era starting us out this morning. I always mention that it's always a good time to take time out to dance, no matter where you are or what you're doing. Sierra with the 1-2 step. Today, the clouds loosen their grip and they let the sun shine through. Highs reach the lower 80s today with a slight chance of afternoon thunder. Yes, I said the lower 80s. Tonight, mostly cloudy. Temperatures in the lower 50s. Tomorrow, fewer clouds and highs in the mid-60s. So shorts today, maybe a sweatshirt tomorrow. Right now, it's 71 in downtown St. Paul. Going now to the dual airplanes in Twin Cities Traffic Control, I'm seeing a traffic incident being reported right now at U.S. Highway 10 westbound. This is in Coon Rapids between Creek Metal Drive and Hanson Boulevard. A traffic incident, we don't know the nature of that, but be concerned as you go through that area. And then in the South Metro 494, a crash at exit 26, the ramp to Bass Lake Road. Be careful, there is a traffic accident there. And in Brooklyn Park, 610 eastbound, a crash between Noble Avenue North and Russell Avenue. Beware as you're going through there. There was a rhyme. 32 minutes past 6 o'clock on the way. We've got news you can use, plus a look at what's going on entertainment-wise in the country and around the world. You got to be there by 6:30. You're running just a little behind. It's 32 minutes past 6 o'clock. And coming up, The Buzz on KMOJ. I'm Freddie Bell. Glad you're with us this morning. It's Freddie and Chantel in the morning. It's Wednesday's the morning. 89.9,
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1: Coming up in the buzz, we'll give you an idea about what's going on with Winnie the Pooh and how Reese's comes into that equation as well. Nicolas Cage is in the front page as well as the buzz, along with Beach Boys frontman Mike Love. Here's Rain Dance.
2: Let's get the party started. 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That's when I knew that your heart was scarring. Friends to lovers need a part to star in. Like, wait, babe.

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6: Indeed, we do have the buzz this morning on the People Station. I mentioned Winnie the Pooh earlier. Well, Winnie the Pooh is celebrating his 100th birthday in a couple of days. And A.A. Mills' first Pooh book was published on October 14, 1926, with illustrations from E.A. Shepherd. A century later, Pooh and his friends from the 100 Acre Woods are still beloved by generations of readers. And publishers are marking the milestone with new books and anniversary editions throughout the year. Here's to 100 years of Pooh friendship and finding joy in life's simple moments. And in a couple of weeks, a lot of folks will be really indulging in a lot of sugary treats. Reese's is the top pick when it comes to Halloween candies. DoorDash looked into its 2025 Halloween orders and found that peanut butter cups were America's favorite candy for the third straight year, with Hershey's and M&M's right behind it. Chocolate also takes most of the top 10 spots, but sour flavors are now competing with Airheads and Sour Patch Kids making their way onto the list. Haribo gummies joined the list for the first time, and DoorDash is calling it the candy to watch this year. The data also shows old school treats are making a comeback, with Circus Peanuts orders up 350%, Lemon Heads 200%, and Bit of Honey 180%. Halloween is all about the candy. No ghosts or goblins here. Nicolas Cage has some things to say about Amazon after the company allegedly asked him to sign an AI waiver. On Saturday, doing a panel on the Empire stage at New York Comic Con's Cage said that Amazon is a very AI-friendly company. He says, "I'm not an AI-friendly actor. I did not sign the waiver to let them use AI on Spider-Noir." He went on to say that, "I'm probably not going to be working with that studio again, but that's okay." Amazon canceled Spider-Noir after one season last month. And I mentioned the Beach Boys frontman Mike Love is back on stage despite what longtime collaborator John Stamos calls a serious health challenge. The 85-year-old man performed in Cincinnati and Nashville this weekend, months after the band paused his tour and canceled several shows. Did you hear about Kelly Clarkson? She's calling out a Brooklyn store after saying that she was treated like she couldn't afford what she wanted to buy. This is kind of like a Pretty Woman thing, that you made a big mistake. Huge! Clarkson compared the experience of Art of Play to the famous shopping scene in Pretty Woman, saying the store lost out on a huge sale. The shop says Clarkson asked to buy a one-of-a-kind singing and dancing bird used in his magic shows that was not for sale. Art of Play acknowledged that Clarkson's frustration, but says it has since faced a wave of online backlash from her fans. The store said it hopes to clear up things with the singer. This singing bird apparently cost $15,000, and it even had a price tag on it, even though the clerk says, "Well, it's $15,000. Would you like to see something a little less expensive?" Interesting. In step with the spooky season, the thriller Other Mommy is claiming the top spot at the weekend box office. Universal movie produced by Blumhouse Atomic Monster earned more than $12 million on Friday. Other Mommy is expected to add another $28 million by Sunday. And the other new release this week, The Social Reckoning, opened to just over $2 million and is expected to make $6 million through the weekend. Verity is still holding strong in its second weekend on the big screen, pulling in $4 million over the weekend. And I'm looking here and seeing that Tom Cruise's film is going to lose something like $250 million. It's not doing well at the box office. Last week we told you that it made only $8 million after investors put in $227 million. And so that money is not going to be coming back. It's 51 minutes past 6 o'clock. Good morning to you on this Monday. It's a holiday for some people, and for others, like yours truly, we have to work. 51 past 6.
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11: I'm Bree Wood with BIN News Now. The USS Abraham Lincoln returned to San Diego after a record 10-month deployment to the Middle East. Secretary of War Pete Hegseth acknowledged the lengthy deployment wasn't easy.
12: You have changed the arc of history, ensuring that crazy people, theocrats, never get a nuclear weapon.
11: Pete Hegseth honored the crew with a presidential unit citation, praising their service despite reported morale challenges. The mother of slain Black U.S. Airman Roger Fortson is questioning the acquittal of former Florida Deputy Eddie Duran. Mika Fortson said the all-white jury did not give her son's case a fair chance. Fortson said she believes the jury's racial makeup influenced the outcome. And the CDC says U.S. measles cases have surpassed 4,000 this year, marking the nation's largest outbreak in 35 years. Pennsylvania has reported the most cases, followed by South Carolina. Get BIN News Now on demand 24/7 on the iHeartRadio app.
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6: Thanks so much for that update. And as we go through the dual airplanes and Twin Cities traffic control in Lakeville, we see that there is an accident at 35 in the northbound lane. This is between exit 76 Deuce Road and exit 81 210th Street. That's west, 210th Street west in Lakeville. Beware of a crash there. And as I mentioned, in the South Metro, 494 southbound, a crash at exit 26. That's the ramp to Bass Lake Road. Be careful as you're going through that narrow passageway. And 610 eastbound in Brooklyn Park, between Noble Avenue Road and Russell Avenue, we see an accident in progress there. Weather for the Twin Cities, Monday is bringing us a warm one, lower 80s, and a mix of sun and clouds, and a 20% chance of afternoon thunderstorms. Night cools to the lower 50s under mostly cloudy skies. Tomorrow tops out in the mid-60s, a big difference between today and tomorrow as clouds decrease. Mother Nature is changing outfits between her shifts, right? Right now, it is 71 in Brooklyn Center. That's your updates, 54 minutes past 6 o'clock on The Morning Show with Freddie Bell and Chantel Singh.
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trying. Put you down on some real without even trying. Put you down on that real without even trying. However I feel about it, it's just how I feel about it. You know what I'm saying? I ain't too much gotta do no explaining. What's going on?

Good morning. Good morning to you on this incredible day in the neighborhood. It's the 12th day of October 2026, Indigenous Peoples Day. And for a lot of folks, it's a day off. And we're recognizing Native Nations, cultures, and contributions. It's also National Farmers Day, a chance to thank farmers and farm families who work to feed our communities. In a quick holiday update, Minneapolis-St. Paul and District 622 schools are in session today. The MEA break comes up later on this week. Minnesota State offices and St. Paul offices are open, but Minneapolis City offices are closed. Post offices are closed as well, with no regular mail delivery today. Metro Transit is on its regular weekday schedule, and malls and grocery stores are generally open, though individual hours may vary. And our color of the day is gold and purple, our colors, because the Vikings gave us a reason to wear them proudly today. Even though some people call it an ugly win, they did win nonetheless. Yesterday beating the New Orleans Saints 23-13, moving to 5-0. And now the Vikings head into their bye week with a perfect record and a little time to rest up. And good morning to all the fine folks in New Brighton and Ramsey County. The community with the village on a stream. New Brighton is still a place to enjoy the outdoors with Long Lake Regional Park and trails close by. Here are today's words to the wise. Listen and learn. Not just to get ready for your turn to talk, but when we give someone our full attention, we might even hear what they need, what they value, or what we hadn't understood before. A little curiosity can make a conversation and a relationship stronger. Today's words to the wise, listen and learn. And right now is birthday time. These are national celebrities with birthdays today. Say happy birthday to TV personality Chris Wallace, who is 79. His dad is the late Mike Wallace, who was a CBS 60 Minute correspondent. Happy birthday to actor Hugh Jackman, who is 58. Kirk Cameron is 56 from Growing Pains. Also celebrating a birthday today, believe it or not, is Fiona Palamo, who is 28 from Outer Banks, Spain. Also celebrating, ventriloquist Darcy Lynn Farmer, who is 21. She won America's Got Talent in season 12. Those are the national celebrities. These are local celebrities. Say happy birthday to Devon Mayweather. Joe Morrison, happy birthday. Katie Knutson is celebrating her birthday, as is Patty Long and David Jackson. Happy birthday, Linda Smith. And our own Paul D. Jones is celebrating a birthday. And happy birthday to each of you. And, you know, statistics do show that people who have the most of them live the longest. And we say happy birthday to you. And this song is just for you.

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4: I laughed the first time I saw the title of this song. It's called Ghetto Love Story. 18 minutes past 7 o'clock on this Monday morning.

0: Silk Sonic this morning with Skate on the People Station at 7:30. Today starts cloudy, then gets sunnier this morning, then turns partly sunny with highs in the lower 80s today. There's a slight chance of an afternoon thunderstorm. Don't worry too much about it. It's only like 20%. Tonight, mostly cloudy and in the lower 50s. And then Tuesday brings decreasing clouds and temperatures topping out in the mid-60s. Keep the sunglasses handy and the umbrella nearby just in case. Right now, is holding steady at 71 degrees in the metro area. Now to the dual airplanes in Twin Cities traffic control. Minnesota 7 eastbound in Shorewood between Murray Hill Road and Oak Street. We're seeing an accident in progress there. In Rogers 94 westbound, another crash between Minnesota 101 and exit 205 just off of 94. We're seeing an accident there. 31 minutes past the hour, 7 o'clock on the way. 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And also the Wake Up Workout coming, and more music on KMOJ.
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0: You asked for it on our information line, 612-377-3456. It's Kalani with Folded. On the way, this morning's Dear Friend, and of course, more music. Roddy Ricch is on the way as well.

0: Keisha called this morning the way it is, and it's love on the People Station. And right now is time for this morning's Dear Friend, where we try to solve a love problem with a love song. If you have a love problem, you can write to Dear Friend. It's really easy. The email address is info@kmojfm.com. You can remain anonymous. And if you think you can solve the love problem, which I think you can, you can call us at 612-377-3456. We have some very bright individuals who listen to our show each morning, and I'm glad you're there. Here's this morning's letter, and it reads this way. Dear friend, I love my partner, but he can be violent, and I'm starting to see how much is affecting our children. One night during an argument, he punched a hole in the kitchen door. The kids ran upstairs and hid in a bedroom. My youngest kept asking if he was going to hurt me. Another time, he grabbed my arm during a fight and wouldn't let go when I asked him to. Our daughter saw it and tried to get between us. And since then, the kids are pretty quiet when his voice gets loud. Like me, I'm sure they're looking at his face to see what kind of mood he's in. I keep hoping he'll change. Of course, we have good days, and I still love him. And I love what he can be, but I'm afraid of what could happen the next time he loses control. And I'm certain my kids are, too. I feel really torn between wanting to keep our family together and needing to protect the children and me too. I'm not really sure what to do. Signed, Every Night Fights. Well, can you help solve this love problem with a love song? Seems really serious. And I'll say this, after reading the letter, I did a little research and found the National Domestic Violence Hotline at 800-799-SAFE, or you can text START to 88788. And if you or the children are in immediate danger, call 911, of course. And now, musically, how would you help solve this love problem, if you can, with a love song? We'd love to take your call at 612-377-3456. This is one of the more serious letters we've received in some time, and we want to treat it as such. So let's go to the phones and talk with you first of all. Good morning, KMOJ.
1: Hey, good morning. Hey, I got two songs. The second song is going to be Bad Boys, you know, Bad Boys, the police thing. But the first song is the one that says, Get Out, with the Van Jaws, It's Over Now.
0: It's Over Now.
1: Yeah, it's Over Now. It's Over Now and Bad Boys. You pick them up.
0: That makes sense. That makes sense. Who is this? Where are you calling from?
1: Major. Calling from Sherwood.
0: All right. Thanks so much for your call. I appreciate it.
1: Yep.
0: Good morning, KMOJ. Whoops. I'm sorry. As I was hitting the button, I also disconnected. I apologize for you. I apologize to you, I should say. And the song also, your call just made me think about this Luther Vandross song as well, Stop to Love. Good morning, KMOJ. Hello.
2: Hello, how are you doing? I don't have a song, but the only thing I could say is that it's not going to change and she needs to leave, period. Because there's kids involved.
0: Correct.
2: That's all.
0: Correct.
2: And Take care and have a beautiful day.
0: You too, sir. Where are you calling from this morning?
2: Minneapolis, on the way to the gym.
0: All right, sir. Thank you, and work out for me, too. Good morning, KMLJ. Hello.
3: Good morning. Not to be funny, but I think Hit the Road, Jack by Ray Charles.
0: Hit the Road, Jack. That's not funny. I get it. Who is this? Where are you calling from?
3: Renee from downtown.
0: Thanks, Renee. Appreciate your call. Hello. Good morning.
4: Hi. That's a serious issue. He has serious issues, and she needs to get out. It's not safe. Especially when her kids are scared. That's terrible.
0: It is.
4: I feel sorry for her, and I really wish she would get some help. Because ain't no love in that situation at all. whoever that caller is or whoever that writer is, please let it go. Thank you, Minneapolis.
0: All right, thank you. KMOJ, the People's Station, hello.
5: Good morning, Freddie Bell.
0: Good morning. How would you solve the love problem this morning?
5: So I don't have a song, but I do have some advice from experience. Don't stay. Get out. You can't make it work for the kids because it's just not. Just for the sake of the family, yeah. Be safe.
0: Be safe. I like that.
5: Yes.
0: Where are you calling from this morning?
5: Minneapolis.
0: Minneapolis. Thanks so much.
5: Thank you.
0: You're welcome. Good morning.
6: Hello?
0: Hello. Can you solve the love problem with the love song?
6: Yes.
0: What would that be?
6: I think it would be This Isn't Love by Jennifer Hudson. That situation is not a safe situation, especially when kids are involved. So you're exposing your kids and yourself, you know, but the impact is going to be left on the kids for a lifetime.
0: 100% agree.
6: I would tell her that it's time to leave for the sake of your kids. It's not even about you being in love anymore. It's about the kids and what you're teaching them.
0: Makes sense. Makes sense. Who is this? Where are you calling from?
6: Misha from Minneapolis.
0: Thank you so much for your call. Appreciate you listening. Hello. Good morning.
7: Good morning. My song will be by Mint Condition. You don't have to hurt no more.
0: You don't have to hurt no one. That's right.
7: Have to hurt no more. Yep.
0: Man, that's a great, great selection. Who is this? Where are you calling from?
7: This is Jeff. I'm at work right now, driving the guy's truck.
0: All right. All right. We appreciate that, man. Thank you.
7: Yep.
0: KMOJ, hello.
8: Hello there.
0: Can you solve this love problem with the love song?
8: Oh, we. Yeah, I'm thinking float on. Float on. And I just want to say, as others have said, you know, speaking from experience, get out now. Just think about what type of memories you want your children to have of their childhood.
0: Mm-hmm.
8: And everything's going to work out. Keep your head up.
0: Makes a lot of sense. Who is this? Where are you calling from?
8: JD from the North Side.
0: North Side. Thank you so much.
8: Much love.
0: A lot of our callers are suggesting to leave the situation. And as we did when we first read the letter right away, I want you to know that there is a National Domestic Violence Hotline, 800-799-SAFE, S-A-F-E, or you can text START Aquarius to 88788, 88788. And if you and your cancer child or children are in immediate Rats danger, of course, call 911. We'll take your call. Good morning. Hello.
9: Hey, good morning, Brother Bell.
0: Good morning, sir. How would you solve the love problem this morning?
9: Confunction. Baby, I'm leaving.
0: Ah. I understand.
9: Yeah. You got to get out of that one.
0: I agree with you. A lot of people.
9: Holes in the walls. Yeah. Holes in the walls. You know, the next thing is going to be her, so she got to go.
0: Makes sense.
9: And leave silently. Don't let them know you're leaving.
0: Uh-huh. Now, that's some really sage advice.
9: Yeah. Don't let them know.
0: All right. Who is this?
9: Yes, sir. This is Nomad, brother. You have a good day.
0: You too, sir. And you have the last word. Good morning.
10: Hi, good morning. How are you?
0: Unbelievable. How are you?
10: I'm doing well, Freddie Bell. That's a pleasure to talk to you this morning. So I'm hearing all these comments about and suggestions. We all know what she needs to do and she knows what she needs to do. I would say the love song for the day is Man Down by Rihanna.
0: Man Down.
10: Then I'll call 911. Yes. You know what? It takes only one time and one time only. You got to go to sleep, don't you? Okay. That part.
0: I get it.
10: But Man Down, straight up. Or throw some Queen Latifah in there. Unity. You know what I'm saying? Something positive. But as long as it resonates to any and everybody who's going through that situation, number one, protect yourself and protect your kids. Man Down, honey.
0: All right. And we got it right now. Who is this? Where are you calling from?
11: This is CC from St. Paul.
0: Oh, you're calling from her city. Thank you.
11: Yes.

thing for her as well. So I'm thinking, and it was kind of indirectly suggested. Let's see if we can find this one. Well, there's a couple here. There is one by the Sounds called Unity.

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If you've got a love problem, you can write Dear Friend. 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
5: I'm Bree Wood with BIN News Now. The USS Abraham Lincoln returned to San Diego after a record 10-month deployment to the Middle East. Secretary of War Pete Hegseth acknowledged the lengthy deployment wasn't easy.
6: You have changed the arc of history, ensuring that crazy people, theocrats, never get a nuclear weapon.
5: Pete Hegseth honored the crew with a presidential unit citation, praising their service despite reported morale challenges. The mother of slain Black U.S. Airman Roger Fortson is questioning the acquittal of former Florida Deputy Eddie Duran. Mika Fortson said the all-white jury did not give her son's case a fair chance. Fortson said she believes the jury's racial makeup influenced the outcome. And the CDC says U.S. measles cases have surpassed 4,000 this year, marking the nation's largest outbreak in 35 years. Pennsylvania has reported the most cases, followed by South Carolina. Get BIN News Now on demand 24/7 on the iHeartRadio app.
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1: S.Dot the DJ this morning with a wake-up workout on this Monday morning. The 12th of October is Indigenous Peoples Day, and it's entertainment time now. Gunna is officially an independent artist with his own label to call home. You know, he's an Atlanta native, and it's officially parted ways with Young Thug's YSL label. It's launched his own record label in partnership with Atlantic Music Group. It's a new interview. In a new interview with Variety, Gunna announced a new imprint, SB the Label, with three new signees from his hometown. Congratulations. Trick Daddy and Trina are back on the air in Grand Theft Auto 6. Rockstar Games revealed his lineup of hosts for GTA 6's radio stations. The video game will feature six radio stations for different genres, including Dirty South Plastic, hosted by Trick Daddy and Trina. Congratulations. Offset and Don Toliver are reuniting for a new collaboration on the Atlanta rapper's upcoming solo album. A lot of Atlanta rappers today. Recently, Offset released his latest single, Every Night, featuring Don Toliver. In the clip, he shared the 34-year-old's artist flips Jodeci's Freakin' You while wrapping his bars in a lavish casino. He shoots dice at a craps table with a gorgeous model while performing alongside a beautiful showgirl in a peacock-inspired outfit. The duo's latest collaboration will appear on Offset's forthcoming solo album entitled GMFU. Change starts with people who care enough to get involved. 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It's 12 minutes past the hour of 8 o'clock on this Monday morning. Some people have the day off, but others, you know.
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3: 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What a weekend.
4: Good morning, Freddie. What a pleasure it is to join you this morning. What an awesome weekend it was. I mean, we had 80 degrees in Minnesota in October. The Vikings, obviously, looking phenomenal. But more than likely, you know, I'm just grateful to bring all the morning sports right here on 89.9, the People Station. Minnesota sports fans, we've got something to celebrate this morning. Our Minnesota Vikings are still undefeated. The Minnesota Wild got a huge performance also by Kirill Kaprizov. And October baseball has brought us a ton of playoff excitement. Let's get right into it. How about those Minnesota Vikings? The purple and gold are a perfect 5-0 after defeating the New Orleans Saints yesterday, 23-13. And once again, it was the defense that made all the difference in this impressive win. The Vikings held New Orleans to just 142 total yards of offense while forcing three turnovers. Cornerback Byron Murphy delivered two huge interceptions on his big day. And we have to give defensive coordinator Brian Flores his praise for once again putting together another brilliant performance in it for his blitz-heavy defense. Offensively, quarterback Kyler Murray completed 24 of 30 passes for 229 yards and a touchdown, while he added 51 yards rushing on 10 carries. He made a huge impact on this victory, as all game he extended plays, evading sacks, and creating first downs for his team on his feet. You can now see that he is gaining more confidence each week in settling into Kevin O'Connell's offense. What a welcome back it was for Justin Jefferson, returning to Louisiana where he was born. He ended his day with six catches for 79 yards, including a beautiful 15-yard touchdown catch on one of the absolute best throws I've ever witnessed Kyler Murray make over the arms of three defensive backs. Running back Aaron Jones continued his solid play, adding 113 yards rushing and one touchdown. And let's not forget about kicker Will Reichert, who connected on all three field goal attempts, including a massive 55-yarder. The Vikings now enter its bye week undefeated, sitting alone atop the NFC North. The Vikings return to action October 25th, hosting the Indianapolis Colts. In five games, we have five victories. Skol Vikings. This portion of sports is brought to you by the Minnesota Vikings Museum. Relive your favorite Vikings memories of your favorite teams over the years at Vikings.com, or they can be reached at 952-828-6500. Not often will you hear me say this, but thank you this weekend to the Green Bay Packers for beating the Bears, which gave the Vikings a two-game cushion in the NFC North against the Detroit Lions, the Bears, and the Green Bay Packers. Let's move it over to hockey. The Minnesota Wild bounced back in a big way Saturday night, defeating the Florida Panthers 4-1. And the story of the night, Kirill Kaprizov, Minnesota superstar, recorded his seventh career hat trick, scoring three goals while adding an assist. Matt Boldly contributed a goal and assist, and goaltender Jesper Wallstedt stopped 29 of 30 shots. The victory improved Minnesota's record to three wins, one regulation loss, and one overtime loss. And here's some good news for Wild fans. Minnesota returns home tonight to face the Vegas Golden Knights. Puck drops at 7 p.m. Central. Now, not everything went Minnesota's way this weekend. The Golden Gophers suffered a disappointing defeat Saturday night, falling to Purdue 41-13, and this was a tough one. Purdue running back Fame Is Your Boy, a former Minnesota player, rushed for an incredible 195 yards and three touchdowns against his former team. The Gophers managed just 27 yards the entire game. Quarterback Drake Lindsey threw for 248 yards, including a 42-yard touchdown pass to Jalen Smith. Minnesota falls to 4-2 overall and 2-1 in Big Ten play. The Gophers will have an opportunity to regroup before hosting rival Iowa on October 24th. Let's move it over to the diamond. The Milwaukee Brewers made a statement last night. Milwaukee defeated defending champion Los Angeles Dodgers 2-1 in game one of the National League Championship Series. Milwaukee's bullpen was outstanding, delivering 4 2/3 scoreless innings. The Brewers now lead best of seven series, one game to one. Game 2 takes place this afternoon in Milwaukee. Meanwhile, the American League Championship Series gets underway tonight. The Cleveland Guardians will face the Tampa Bay Rays in Game 1, and Cleveland is coming off an impressive comeback against the Chicago White Sox, winning 3 consecutive games after falling behind 2-0. What to watch tonight? We've got a full lineup of sports. At 4 p.m., we've got the Dodgers facing off the Brewers in Game 2. 6:30, Timberwolves take on the Knicks in New York. And at 7 p.m., the Wild host the Vegas Golden Knights while Cleveland faces Tampa Bay in the American League Championship Series. Monday Night Football features Josh Allen and the Buffalo Bills taking on Matthew Stafford and the Los Angeles Rams. And the kickoff is at 7:15 Central. Here's your final word. Look at our Minnesota Vikings with 5 games in the season. They're still undefeated, but the lesson is success is not about what you accomplished yesterday. It's about the discipline you bring today. Your preparation creates your opportunities, but your character determines what you do with them. Vikings are so impressive right now, ladies and gentlemen. We haven't seen this kind of mystique. 5-0, it gives that sense of 1998. But I tell you what, Brian Flores is putting on phenomenal performance for his defense each week. This portion of sports is brought to you by Fitzgerald Connects LLC, keeping you connected to sports while bringing unity to our community, making sure you stay in the know and on the go. I'll leave you with a quote from the great Rosa Parks. I believe we are all here on planet Earth to live, grow up, and do what we can to make this world a better place for all people to enjoy freedom. 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
9: 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You're in all of our districts. When I don't care where I am, I'm listening to KMOJ. 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
1: Last week, I deliberately didn't contact her for 3 days. She never called or texted. And when I finally reached out, she was just as warm as ever and said she'd been wondering what I was doing. And that bothered me. If you're wondering about me, why didn't you call? I don't want to play games, keep score, or test anybody, but I also don't want to spend months chasing a woman who enjoys my attention more than she actually wants a relationship with me. Signed, tired of always calling first.
2: 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Bobby, is that you? 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
6: I'm Bree Wood with BIN News Now. More than two dozen suspected drug dealers are facing charges after a major law enforcement sweep in Los Angeles Skid Row. Mayor Karen Bass says homeless people are being victimized.
7: Many unhoused people who are suffering from addiction have to deal with people who sell the drugs who prey on them.
6: Authorities say the suspects sold fentanyl, heroin, and other drugs while targeting the area's homeless population. A federal jury has awarded Black Iowa teacher Robert Bender $425,000 after finding his school district failed to properly address repeated racial harassment by students. Bender said he was repeatedly subjected to racial slurs while working in the district. And former Miami Dolphins star Tyreek Hill admitted in court to pushing his estranged wife, Keita Vaccaro, into a wall during an argument. Vaccaro is suing Hill for battery and emotional distress as their divorce battle continues. Get BIN News Now on demand 24/7 on the iHeartRadio app.
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8: Thanks so much for that. It's the lower 80s for us today with clouds and sunshine taking turns and a slight afternoon storm chance is possible, only slight 20% chance. Tonight, mostly cloudy with lows in the 50s. Tuesday, decreasing clouds and a high in the mid-60s. Enjoy today's bonus summer. That sweatshirt is already warming up in the bullpen. Right now, it is 65 in the metro area. And now to the dual airplanes and Twin Cities traffic control. Minnesota 77 northbound, there's a crash. This is in Apple Valley between Dakota County Road 38 and 127th Street West, Palomino Drive in Apple Valley. Apple Valley and also in Eagan now. We see Minnesota 13 in the northbound lane between Silver Bell Road and Seneca Road. An accident there involving multiple cars. In St. Paul, 94 westbound, a crash at Minnesota 51 and exit 238. That's Snelling Avenue for those folks in St. Paul. You know that area well. And also in Woodbury, 94 eastbound, there's debris on the roadway. You'll see it between exit 250, that's Radio Drive, and exit 251, Woodbury Drive. A really congested area at this time of the morning. 54 minutes past 8 o'clock. 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

Good morning, good morning, good morning to you on this bright Monday holiday for some people, the 12th day of October 2026. I'm Freddie Bell. I'm with the morning team. The gang's all here, and our color of the day is gold and purple for obvious reasons. 23-13, New Orleans Saints victory. The Minnesota Vikings victory over the New Orleans Saints, now moving to 5-0. Congratulations.

0: And good morning to all the fine folks in New Brighton and Ramsey County. They call that the Village Honest Dream. New Brighton's a place to enjoy outdoors and a lot of the regional parks and trails. And today is Indigenous Peoples Day in Minnesota, a day to recognize Native nations, cultures, and contributions. And it's also National Farmers Day. Yes, I got the Milo and the corn and soybean crop, and we'll be baling that hay on National Farmers Day. And a quick holiday update, Minneapolis, St. Paul, and District 622 schools are in session today. The MEA break comes down later this week. Minnesota state officials and St. Paul City offices are open, but Minneapolis City offices are closed. Post offices are closed with no regular mail delivery today. Metro Transit is on its regular weekday schedule, and malls and grocery stores, places to get your money, are generally open, though individual hours may vary. Please welcome to our morning show microphones an incredible individual. Her name is Jackie Navotian Woodard. She is the author of a brand new book entitled She Called Me Sista. That's with an A, Sista. A heartfelt account of her grief journey after losing her sister, Amanda. Day by day, she works at NMPD, and we'll give you that as the Director of Learning Development, a leading enterprise initiative focused on leadership development, organizational capability building, talent growth, and a change enablement. A perfect person to be the author of this book. Jackie is also a volunteer fundraiser with the organization as a courier. And I'll ask her about that too. She lives here in Rogers, Minnesota with her husband and daughter, a dog and two cats. How did that get in there? Also, she wrote a book to help people who are grieving feel less alone. It is available now on Amazon. Jackie, good morning and welcome.
1: Good morning. Good morning. Thanks for having me.
0: They Call Me Sista. What is the book about?
1: Yes. So She Called Me Sista is a book about my grief journey after losing my sister, Amanda. So it gives readers a chance to really understand my sister and I as we were kids growing up, a little bit about Amanda and her personality, and then really goes into the loss. It was a very traumatic and tragic loss for myself and my family. And then it goes through my journey, what the grief journey's been like for me. And my hope with this book is to give others in this type of situation or going through grief some hope.
0: Wow. Did you have this kind of support that you're sharing in this book?
1: I did. And I think it was throughout different stages. And I, you know, this was the first major loss that I've ever had. So it was really an interesting experience. It was a time where I really got to understand what grief meant. I didn't. Mm-hmm. I thought I knew what grief was, and I didn't until this happened. So it really gave me a sense of what grief truly means and what people need for grief.
0: What is grief, Jackie?
1: Ooh, grief is a profound loss. It's your. For me, it was my whole world turned upside down. Mm-hmm. My sister was my only sibling, so I. You don't only grieve the person you lose, but you grieve, you know, I'm grieving being a sister. I'm grieving her morning texts to me. I'm mm-hmm. grieving her, our morning rides at the barn, right? You grieve things, and you grieve things that you, the time that you was in the future, right? Yet we had plans for when we had our horses. So you grieve so many things. It's not just the person, but there's so many components of grief along the way.
0: You mentioned your ride to the bar. Where do you live?
1: Well, I live in Rogers. Our horses were in Corcoran.
0: Ah, okay.
1: Yeah. So a little out there, but not too far.
0: So I envision the plains and the prairie and the barn.
1: No,
0: and
1: not.
0: The cattle and the calves and all the rest of it. Is it like that?
1: I mean, not exactly.
0: Not exactly.
1: No, it was a nice barn.
0: So they call me Sista. Where's the name for the book come from?
1: Yeah, so that's how we referenced each other.
0: Oh, really?
1: Yeah, and I don't, you know, I was thinking, and I referenced this in the book of when that started for us and how it started, and I really, I don't know. I don't know when it started, but I also can't remember when we didn't call each other Sista. So whether it was in person or text or when we were on the phone or in birthday cards, it was always Sista.
0: So it was never Amanda or Jackie, nothing like that?
1: Not that I can't remember when. right? Like, really? All I can remember is her and I calling each other sister.
0: Who's the older?
1: She was the oldest.
0: By how much?
1: 3 years.
0: Really? Mm-hmm. So was she always trying to help you along, or were you trying to control or be like her? What was the relationship like?
1: Goodness. So I reference our relationship. When we were younger, we were two peas in a pod. And then if you saw us on the street, you would not know we're sisters. People referred to us as night and day. We were very different, different personalities. She lived her life. She didn't care. She was who she was. She didn't have any fear. I'm a little bit more reserved. I have, you know, a little bit more hesitation with things.
0: Mm-hmm.
1: And then at the end, you know, we kind of came back together. Our love for horses brought us really close back together. And, you know, I kind of referenced we were two peas in a pod again.
0: So was it difficult writing this book concerning, I want to ask you how she passed. And because of how she passed, was it difficult to write the book?
1: Yeah, absolutely. I think I started writing a book a year after she passed. I had to give myself some time. But some of the chapters talking about she had injuries from a horse accident. That's what led up to her passing.
0: I see.
1: And so my mom and I were there when the accident happened. So reliving those and writing in details, tough. I had to put that chapter down many times. I never thought I'd be a person that would have PTSD, and that's exactly what, you know, what that is, right?
0: Right.
1: And then around her passing was also very traumatic. She was at the home with me, and so writing about those moments was very, very difficult, but also healing. It really helped me kind of work through emotions, and it was a healing or therapeutic kind of process.
0: Was her death instant, or did it happen over time after the accident?
1: She was in the hospital for a week. They said she was fine. And then we took her home and she passed 4 days later. It was a very, it was pretty fast.
0: So what would you say to people right now who are grieving? They're going through some type of loss. It may not even be the death of a loved one, but going through loss.
1: Yeah.
0: What would you say?
1: I would say give yourself grace, mm-hmm, and be kind to yourself. Grief is not something that, I'm a problem solver, and grief is not something you solve. It's something that you work through. It's a journey. It ebbs and flows. So I always, I try to tell myself is be kind, give yourself grace, and do what you need to do to take care of yourself. Let people help you. That was something I had to learn, is really let people want to help. They want to, they want to help you through. They don't know what to say. They don't know what to do. So let them help. And also, whether it is a family member, friend, whomever that you're grieving, or a pet, right? Say their name. Talk about them. Uh-huh. I think sometimes people on the outside don't know if they should bring up whomever you're grieving, because it may trigger you or whatever, right? But I think when we talk about people that we miss, even if we have tears, it's usually good tears because we're remembering good things.
0: Indeed. Everyone, we're talking with Jackie Navotian Woodard, the author of She Called Me Sister, an account of her grief journey after losing her sister, Amanda, better known as Sista.
1: Yes.
0: So,
1: yes.
0: What is the big takeaway for you in this book? Are you a first-time author, first of all?
1: Yes. Yes, this was my first book.
0: So you had to deal with a couple of things in writing this book. So what's the big takeaway?
1: Big takeaway for me is take the leap, right? This was my first book. I didn't know what I was doing, and I actually didn't tell a lot of people that I was initially writing it because I didn't know what I was going to do with it. Mm-hmm. I didn't know if it was just going to be for me or maybe my immediate family members. But for me, when I decided to release it, the goal was if I can help one person, if this book helps one person maybe understand grief a little bit more or give them the quote-unquote okay to grieve somebody, then it was worth it. And I've gotten feedback from people. I'm thinking of one person in right now that have really touched me, and it was like, okay, this book was worth it. So if you're ever thinking, maybe should I or shouldn't I, just do it.
0: Just do it.
1: Just do it.
0: Where can we just do it and find your book?
1: Amazon.com. Just search She Called Me Sista, as you said, S-I-S-T-A, or find me on social media at Jackie Nave Ocean.
0: Is there a final thought that you'd like to leave with our audiences who are listening to you this morning, Jackie?
1: Well, thank you again for having me. And I would just say, I really, you know, if you're going through grief, if you pick up this book and read it, I really hope you find some hope, healing, and love in this book.
0: Hope, healing, and love. Let's leave it right there. Found on Amazon. She Called Me Sista. Jackie, thank you so much for being with us this morning on KMOJ.
1: Thank you.
0: It's our pleasure. It's 19 past 9 on the People Station. Coming up, we've got more music and we'll be turning the last page. Again, the book is called She Called Me Sista. The author is Jackie Navotian Witter. We'll be right back.
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4: 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After battling long-term addiction, Cantrude successfully entered and neared completion of the MNTC Men's Long-Term Program around 2022, a milestone featured by local media covering national overdose and recovery trends. 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As of recent years, he works as an AV technician for Minnesota Adult and Teen Challenge in Maple Grove, Minnesota. 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

0: MLJ. And now let's give you a final look at traffic and weather for the area. One last look. Today turns brighter, reaches, and it's already bright now, and it reaches the lower 80s for a temperature high and carries a 20% chance of afternoon thunderstorms. Tonight is mostly cloudy with lows in the lower 50s. Tuesday is cooler with decreasing clouds and highs in the mid-60s. The weather is serving up summer today and fall tomorrow. Minnesota keeps us guessing, doesn't it? Right now, it is 71 degrees in the metro area. And now with a final look at traffic, we go to the dual airplanes and Twin Cities traffic control. We're still seeing debris on the roadway, 35E northbound. This is in Eagan. This is at the Yankee Doodle Road and exit 98. That's Lone Oak Road. We're seeing debris on the roadway there. And also more debris on the roadway, Minnesota 62 at the exit ramp to U.S. Highway 169 North. Man, people are dumping trash on the highway. What's going on? Minnesota 77 northbound in Apple Valley this morning. There is a crash between Dakota County Road 38 and 127th Street West, Palomino Drive in Apple Valley. And finally, U.S. Highway 169 in the northbound lane at exit 117 and the ramp to County Road 1, Riverview Road, Old Shakopee. We're seeing an accident slowing things down in that area. 9:30, right on the nose on the People Station and the Ice, Minnesota's coldest music. We're preserving our legacy with building a new facility to continue the work that we've already been doing for the last 50 years, and we want you to join in with us. 89.9, wake up,
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The Right Kind of Lover with Patti LaBelle. And before that, Freddie Jackson, the late Freddie Jackson with Jam Tonight on the People Station. 43 minutes past 9 o'clock. So glad you're with us this morning. And we're turning the last page, a service of Be The Change MN. And you can find out more about their fine services at bethechangemn.org. Special thanks to Jackie Navotion Woodard for stopping in this morning and talking with us about her brand new book entitled She Called Me Sista. She Called Me Sista, S-I-S-T-A, available on Amazon. It talks a lot about dealing with grief, and you might even find some helpful tips and ideas inside the book. And before we go today, we learned that today is Indigenous Peoples Day. And we also learned that good connections don't always start with a big plan. Sometimes it's just a friendly conversation that can start things to really take a different turn for us. And I don't know if this is going to work or not, but I've got just a few seconds left on the show. If you are a really, really, really smart individual, please call me. I've got a couple of questions I'd like to ask you. And I just want to see if you know the definition of a few words. 612-377-3456. And I won't take very much of your time, but if you're so inclined, I'd love to talk. Now, this is only for the really, really, really, really, really, really, really, really smart people in our audience this morning. And so, 612-377-3456. I am asking you to trust me. We won't embarrass you or anything like that. But I've got a list of words here, and I just want to see if you know the definition without using Google or what do they call it, Bob and Nessie and all that stuff to look it up, if you're so inclined. We've just got a couple minutes before we go, but I just wanted to share that with you. And also this morning, we know that there is... I got a story of a burglar who cleaned up before he left. He discovered that he dropped some Doritos on the floor, and he picked up the Doritos, but they traced him because they found DNA on one that he missed, and that's how they were able to find him. That's terrible. So anyway, here are these definitions. I'm not going to engage you because I'm just about out of time. But here is, it's called philophobia. What is that? That is the fear of love. Philophobia is the fear of love. And how about hypnophobia? It's not the fear of hypnosis, it's the fear of sleep. And heliophobia is the fear of the sun. Trypophobia is the fear of holes. H-O-L-E-S. Nomophobia is the fear of being out of mobile contact. And the last one I'll share with you is panphobia. That's the fear of everything. So just some definitions for some words. You can use that around the water cooler today or just to impress your friends. Well, that's it. I got to pick up these hits and get out of here and make way for Mr. Glenn Golden. He's next on the People Station. Thanks for listening. Thanks for calling. Thanks for making us a part of your morning. And for everyone who's been a part of this one, I'm Freddie Bell. For the entire team, Chantel, Sean, Marcus, and everyone, I'm saying goodbye for now, and whatever you do, make sure you take time to dance. Have an incredible day. This will be the last summer day of the year. Tomorrow will be fall again, and then probably winter on Wednesday. Have a great day, and make sure you take time to dance. 89.9, wake up, work out, come on.

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1: It's time for the community's choice to let you know about some of the upcoming events in the community. I'm Kimuel Haley. Inspired Worship presents The Overflow, a worship concert on Saturday, October 24th. 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I'm Kimuel Haley. 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
5: I'm Alexandria Ikamoni with BIN News Now. Attorneys for the man shot by ICE in New York City last week are out with an update on their client. Defense lawyers say Oscar Belgal is currently at the Metropolitan Detention Center in Brooklyn with a bullet in his neck and he can hardly hear out of his left ear. Sentencing is set for Tuesday for the man convicted of the murder of rapper Tupac. Dwayne Davis was found guilty in a Las Vegas courtroom in August and could face life behind bars. The Ravens beat the Falcons 30-23 in overtime on Sunday Night Football from Atlanta.
6: An unbelievable drive in overtime to take the 7-point lead, and then obviously a game-winning play by Atlanta's own Kyle Hamilton. So great day for the Ravens.
5: Meanwhile, some teams are already looking ahead to next season after earlier losses on Sunday. Get BIN News Now on demand on the iHeartRadio app.
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1: Yeah. Yeah, yeah. 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
1: Double R with the factory rims. I got the 90 years, the versions, the bribes, I'm really the threat.
0: It's got to the point that I don't even care. 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
1: Bro, I do it for some shoes and some clothes. 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She made me wanna go harder. I like her harder. I think I'm obsessed with her.

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In different area codes. 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Some of them bros. 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And I big pimpin' cause they know. They know what's up. What's up?

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Fresh new J's, AMG, switch lanes, oh. Never been a vote or lame, oh. Never switched up on the gang, oh. Street cred good, always, oh. Let me put this cook on your face, oh. Hit I ain't in your beats and you ain't in mine, hit. Yeah, we both outside, that's my type.

he be in heels. 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He missed the get it done. I'm his is one of one. Find love every time we link. He got me sprung.com. 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
1: While it can improve transportation and accessibility, concerns arise in the African-American community about potential negative effects on local businesses and housing. Gentrification concerns often surface as property values may change, impacting longtime residents and businesses. Striking a balance between progress and preserving community identity is crucial. It's essential to implement policies that mitigate displacement and ensure equitable development. KMOJ, the People Station, plays a crucial role in raising awareness about these challenges, fostering discussions and advocating for solutions that address the concerns of all community members while acting in the public interest.
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1: Woo! Y'all know why, right?